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1: 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Hashtag renewable energy. The energy is up there. Marcus Williams is on.

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2: One

0: 39 Woodbrook Yard has found another star. G Kings is the fish master taking street level vending into an art that is amazing to taste and beautiful to experience. 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Yes.
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0: 139 Woodbrook Yard has found another star. G King's is the fish master taking street-level vending into an art that is amazing to taste and beautiful to experience. Roast fish and fried fish that is truly done the Trinidad and Tobago way. 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The fish and chips that you are having today was probably swimming in Las Cuevas last night. Finally, a seafood specialist at Woodbrook Yard. Roast fish, shrimp, lobster. The roast fish box with the okra, breadfruit, cassava, and purple sweet potato. It's not just a specialty. It's the reason we invited them to Woodbrook Yard. We feel like we want to crown him the roast fish champion, but that is for you to decide. We are celebrating roast fish and the fish fry from G King at 139 Woodbrook Yard. Yes.
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0: 139 Woodbrook Yard has found another star. G Kings is the fish master taking street level vending into an art that is amazing to taste and beautiful to experience. 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We are celebrating roast fish and the fish fry from G King at 139 Woodbrook Yard. Yes?
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another day. I should be happy, not tipping these games. I just won't play, letting my life get away. I know for now, I'm not a follower.

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0: Most likely I'm in disguise.

Well, it's official. TKR out of CPL playoffs. Womp, womp, womp. I'll talk more about this shortly. But TKR is out for 2026, defending champions out. I think this is the first time we didn't even get into the playoffs. And if anybody could tell me what this artist is singing in the background,

0: first to last. That's how this article in TrinidadExpress.com started to talk about TKR out of CPL playoffs. And the article went on to say, champions last year, the TKR will end this year's Republic Bank Caribbean Premier League at the bottom of the points table and eliminated from the playoff round. The Ghana Amazon Warriors ended their home campaign in style, defeating TKR by 6 wickets at the Ghana National Stadium last night. It was the Warriors' 8th win of the season and further underlined their credentials as the team to beat heading into the playoffs. Shy Hope's expertly paced unbeaten 42 and Mehdi Hassan scintillating 4-wicket spell proved decisive in another tense encounter at Providence in Guyana. And batting first, TKR would have been wary of the Warriors' ability to, strangle opponents during the opening stages of an innings and adopted a measure approach in the power play after they were sent in. But yeah, they're out. That's it until 2027. Asha DJ Alex on your Rockstar Saturday on a very overcast one, by the way. Let us know what is the weather in your area like right now.
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0: so much happening in the sporting world. We have live matches. We have inside La Liga, Real Madrid facing off Rayo. We have already goals from Mbappe, Alvaro, Jude inside the 14th, 17th, and 35th minutes. We also have inside tennis, US Open. Sabalenka takes on Rybakina for title. We also have Sunderland and Arsenal still searching for an opener at the Stadium of Light. 0-0 after halftime, all right? So we keep you abreast of what's happening in the sporting world. And of course, right here at home, we also have to let you guys know that NAPS on, I think it was on Thursday. And by the way, Naparima College is last season's double champions, and they dominated South rival St. Benedict's College 6-0 to capture Thursday's Boys Premiership Division exhibition match and kick off the 2026 Secondary Schools Football League season at the Ato Boland Stadium. So congrats going out to NAPS. I know we have a lot of fans from Naparima College. So happy Saturday going out to each and every one of you tuned in right now. And here's hoping that the first week back at school, new term, was a good one, a good start.
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after 4:20 on your September 12th Saturday edition of your Rockstar Saturday with Ash and Alex, of course, taking you through until 6. So we have an hour and about 40 minutes or so. And reminding you, every drop of sweat tells a story of effort. But when you sweat, you lose electrolytes. Gatorade Thirst Quencher replenishes what sweating takes out, fueling your hydration so you can get back in the game. Stay hydrated with Gatorade. Is it in you? Well, I went shopping recently at Miguel Moses over the highway in San Juan, and they were blasting Star. And I went just after my radio shift, so something tells me they are tuned in every day. So to all the workers, all the staff, management at Miguel Moses, thank you so much for making Star your preferred choice.

single breadsticks for $155. 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

0: Listen, Voice is apparently a Chelsea fan now. He went and he see Chelsea play. He got some signatures from some superstars while in the superstar booth. Anyway, we want to say congratulations going out to Lady Gaga and her fiancé, Michael Polanski. They have welcomed their first baby together, according to multiple reports. The new parents, who have been engaged since April 2024, were spotted out with a baby in Northern California in photos obtained by Page Six. And E.T. reached out to Gaga's reps. And Gaga said, you know, being a mom is the thing I want the most. Gaga previously said in a November 2025 Rolling Stone interview. And Michael is going to be a beautiful father. We're really excited about that. And she also said, I think music will be a part of our child's life. But I also have to see what it's like and what our kid needs. And as for the kind of mother she hopes to be, Gaga shared, I just really want them to have a very safe and happy childhood. I think we all want that. Good parents all want the same thing. For their child to be happy, healthy, and successful in whatever they choose to do in their life. And I don't know if you all saw or heard when I told y'all, was it yesterday or Thursday? Jennifer Lawrence is now on IG. And within 2 hours of starting her IG profile, she gained 1 million fans. 1 million followers. I wonder where she is now, boy. Woohoo! All right, so let me just check. Okay, no, it's 2 days ago. So this happened on Thursday. She started IG, and that one post in 2 days got almost 4 million likes, and she's at 5.7 million followers in 2 days. Jennifer Lawrence.
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And our students are looking for help with, of course, school supplies and those book grants. So Education Minister Dr. Michael Dowlad said approved applicants should receive their school supplies and book grants by September 21st. A little bit late there, but I guess better late than never. He was responding to an urgent question from opposition MP and former

0: Education Minister Dr. Nayan Gatsby-Dolly during yesterday's sitting of Parliament at the Red House in Port of Spain, noting that the 2026-2027 academic year had already commenced. Gatsby-Dolly said there was widespread concern among parents who had not yet received the school supplies and book grants, and she asked the minister to provide a definitive date by which all approved applicants would receive the grant. And Dowlad pointed out that under the former PNM administration, book grants were distributed by September 30th in both 2024 and 2025. And he said, you know, with respect to the 2026 school supplies and book grant, I wish to advise that all approved applicants, are expected to receive their book grants by Monday, September 21st. All right? So note, once again, to parents, guardians, all those who are anxiously awaiting the grants for school supplies and books.
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Stacey, this season of Real Madrid, I don't want to see anybody crying no tears. It's going to be a great season. We just won 4-1 against Iran.

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Neither are paying your bills. So just do your own thing. I love that.

Madrid 4, Rayo 1. We had Sergio Camelo scoring for Rayo inside the 51st minute, but we had two coming in from Kylian Mbappe.

0: one inside the 14th after a penalty, and then inside the 91st. So two for Mbappe today again. Oh, top scorer. Alvaro Carreras scored inside the 17th, and Jude Bellingham inside the 35th minute. Then, of course, inside the U.S. Open women's singles final, we had Elena taking an impressive set, 6-4, against Sabalenka. We'll keep you informed as to what is happening with that game, hopefully before we end at 6. Then, of course, we had inside the Premier League action with Sunderland versus Arsenal. Well, Arsenal came in and scored 2. So 2-0 for Arsenal early on today. But Ash and Alex, to keep you company, Rockstar Saturday.
1: Yeah, recycle it. Don't throw away the glass. I should recycle it. I should recycle it.

0: Don't throw away the glass. I say recycle it. I say recycle it.
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0: in the air if you're heading to Kensington Oval. Tonight, Barbados had so many games this year.
1: Yes, I can hear them saying, boys, stop living in the past.
0: We have Barbados Stridents versus Jamaica Kingsmen at 8 p.m. tonight. Only one more week of

Kit. As I said before, Barbados Tridents versus Jamaica Kingsmen tonight. Then tomorrow we have the Tridents facing Amazon Warriors, and that game is going to be happening at Kensington Oval. Then St. Lou, lose the only thing. You know. Anyway, on Wednesday, we don't know what's going to be happening. All right, we still have to wait for these final few matches to be played tonight and then tomorrow, and then we're going to get a better idea. That's the only way we're going to get an idea.

0: to what is going to happening from Wednesday straight till Sunday next. Well, that's this week. Sunday is the final. Anybody heading to Barbados? Don't forget, if you are heading to Barbados, check out the Burger Bar. All right. But if you are heading to Barbados for the CPL match, link me, okay? Link me. We going to Yola, it's out in BIM next weekend.
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You're considerate. You're thoughtful. You give love. You just want to see that person smile at the end of the day. Because when they're happy, you're happy. Now that's love. 52 after 5.

0: as deep as our oceans. All right, leaving all of these words as we come to a close the show today with Ashes and DJ Alex. So coming up next, we've got Jace and DJ Mix to take you through for another 3 hours of hit music until 9. Leaving you all with these words. I said it before, and I want to end the show with it again. Someone is judging you right now. Someone is judging you right now. But then someone else is probably totally inspired by you right now. But the big but is neither are paying your bills. So just do your own thing, all right? Love you guys. Until Monday, 9 a.m. We're out of here.
1: 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Roast fish, shrimp, lobster. The roast fish box with the okra, breadfruit, cassava, and purple sweet potato. 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It's the reason we invited them to Woodbrook Yard. We feel like we want to crown him the roast fish champion, but that is for you to decide. We are celebrating roast fish and a fish fry from G King at 139 Woodbrook Yard. Yes.
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Jace checking in. Saturday evening vibes. First weekend of the new school term. I know some of the parents just trying to enjoy the weekend, but Bacchanal already, right? All right. Big up the kids enjoying the first weekend of school as well. You know what I'm saying? Did you do all your homework? Okay, good. Long time I never get no homework done by Saturday or Sunday evening. I trying to scramble. But anyway, DJ Mix is here. Turning up as usual. Feel free to hit me up on the Star Chat, y'all. 777-4947. 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Big up your whole team. Big up your whole crew. We turning up on a Saturday. Let's go. Turn up.

0: Carol and Friends present Silk, Steel and Strings, where jazz meets elegance. 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
0: 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Silk, Steel and Strings, Sunday 27th September. 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

Yo, who that, Tyler? Damn, Tyler could sing for me whole day. That's a brand new Tyler, wicked, wicked. Good music here at Standing for 7HD. DJ Mix, mixing it up.

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1: So let me go.
0: Doggy style.
1: What is that?
0: No te canses.
1: Hey, big up all La Miña Mar fans.
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0: 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Chip cocktails, mussels, and shrimp is a vibe. Sauce, chicken foot, pigtail, cow heel. 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All you need after that is homemade Morbi from the juice bar. All of this is within reach at 139 Woodbrook Yard.
1: 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And

Damn, DJ Mix, that's good music on style. That feels good, right? Weekend vibes over here, y'all. We celebrating this weekend. We celebrating it. 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

I'll be slime tomorrow. 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Yeah. Here we go, done.

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2: 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Yes.
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0: vibes on a Saturday, y'all. We just spreading this love. Happy Saturday. Send me a WhatsApp message, 777-4947. 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Shout the whole team. Shout the family. It's a beautiful Saturday. We're coming back with so much more.
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ladies. Who ready to do some work tonight? 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

0: 139 Woodbrook Yard has found another star. G King's is the fish master taking street level vending into an art that is amazing to taste and beautiful to experience. 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Yes.
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